0: Congratulations, you handled the hard work. 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Celebrate with some sizzle, only at P.F. 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

It is Memorial Day weekend. Normally, we're winding down the weekend about right now. But because Memorial Day is tomorrow, we're keeping this thing going. And we're honoring the fallen too. Memorial Day weekend.

Playing great country from the 90s till now for Austin, Mapleview, Elkton, Albert Lea, and all of southern Minnesota. 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

0: Lori Kent with Co Wetzel, Rocky Mountain Low. Memorial Day weekend with Kent Stevens. So, as you know, SpaceX and Elon Musk want to do a manned mission to Mars. And they've actually chosen the person who will lead the mission. Kind of unlikely choice. It's a crypto billionaire named Chung Wang. He's been tapped to lead humanity's first interplanetary human flight. Why? Well, we don't know exactly. I do know that he was on an earlier SpaceX flight back in April of last year, the Fram 2 mission, and he was on it because he personally funded it so he could have a spot as the mission leader. Must be pumping some money into this Mars expedition, too. So his name will be Chun Wang. Guess they're paying for play up there, SpaceX. 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
3: Here's your MyUSCountry.com weather forecast. Chance of thunderstorms tonight, otherwise partly cloudy skies. Lows dip down to about 57. Winds out of the south, 8 to 15 miles an hour. Sunshine mixed with clouds at times again. Tomorrow, storms likely. High temperatures reach up to 84. Slight chance of rain showers. Tomorrow night, lows level off around 60, mainly clear. From the Weatherology Weather Center, I'm Staff Meteorologist Megan Mulford. Currently, 80.
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10: 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I'll play Blue Clear Sky. Right now, it's her latest. It's called Be Her.

We know that country music leads to hootin'. Woo! And we know that hootin' leads to hollering. Yeah! And you know, yeah! A little hootin' and hollering never hurt anybody. 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

0: It's Post Malone with Morgan Wallen. I had some help. I'm Kent Stevens. Graduation season. Whole bunch of kids going to be heading off to college in the fall. Just in case you're curious, the top five paying jobs in the United States. Number five, anesthesiologist at $360,000. Number four, orthopedic surgeon, $373,000. Number three, radiologist, $381,000. Number two, cardiologist, $554,000. And the top paying job in the U.S., pediatric surgeon, $502,000. 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

0: It's Chevy Silverado, Bailey Zimmerman. So I'm sure you know somebody who has used the GLP-1s to lose weight. Maybe even you have. One of the problems with this first generation is that unless you're doing a lot of resistance exercising or weightlifting, and you got to do a lot of it, you will lose muscle. It's where the weight loss actually is coming from for a lot of people. The second generation is in final test phases, trial phases, and it's working very well. It actually targets three different things. And with this one, they have great weight loss, and it's fat rather than muscle.
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2: Here's your myuscountry.com weather forecast. Chance of thunderstorms tonight, otherwise partly cloudy skies. Lows dip down to about 57. Winds out of the south, 8 to 15 miles an hour. Sunshine mixed with clouds at times again. Tomorrow, storms likely. High temperatures reach up to 84. Slight chance of rain showers. Tomorrow night, lows level off around 60, mainly clear. From the Weatherology Weather Center, I'm Staff Meteorologist Megan Mulford. Currently, 80.
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at Kent Stevens on your Memorial Day weekend. Set aside this weekend each year to reflect on and honor the men and women who actually gave all for you and me, these great United States of America.

0: Medication from John Party. Well, you know all about the python problem in the Everglades. Each year, the state has a Florida Python Challenge, and it's on the calendar now. It's 10 days. You get to trap and humanely dispatch as many Burmese pythons as you can in the 10 days. And the dates will be July 10 through 19. The population is no longer limited to the Everglades, of course. It's moving north, and eventually, some have been spotted in southern Georgia now. They expect the pythons to move throughout Georgia and into Tennessee and the Carolinas, maybe even as far north as Washington, D.C., eventually. Had a Burmese python in college.
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0: Here's your MyUSCountry.com weather forecast. Mainly cloudy skies expected tonight with a chance of thunderstorms. Lows dip down to about 57. Winds out of the south, 5 to 10 miles an hour. A blend of clouds and sun tomorrow. Thunderstorms likely. Daytime highs approaching 84. Mainly clear tomorrow night. Slight chance of rain showers. Lows around 60. I'm weatherology meteorologist Megan Mulford. Right now, it's 78 degrees.
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5: Mr. Ty Myers is coming up with Ends of the Earth, one of our new artists for 2026. 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

0: A John Deere sitting on a hillside with a small bird perched on the stack. 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

0: sounding. That is Don't Tell on Me. Well, as you know, the war in the Gulf with Iran is causing fuel prices to skyrocket, oil prices, and as a result, a lot of other items are increasing in price. Lay's is going to raise the price of all of their single packaged chips, including Doritos, all the Lay's products, by up to 20 cents in June. Why? Well, it has nothing to do with Iran. It's PepsiCo, the parent company, says their prices haven't kept up with increased costs over the years, and it's time for a little adjustment.
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6: Here's your MyUSCountry.com weather forecast. Mainly cloudy skies expected tonight with a chance of thunderstorms. Lows dip down to about 57. Winds out of the south, 5 to 10 miles an hour. A blend of clouds and sun tomorrow. Thunderstorms likely. Daytime highs approaching 84. Mainly clear tomorrow night. Slight chance of rain showers. Lows around 60. I'm weatherology meteorologist Megan Mulford. Right now, it's 78 degrees.
7: I was all but 22, I think, at the time. I'd been out on the road, lonely at night.

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And that's when I realized that she was every cowboy's dream come true.

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1: I'm Kent Stevens. I've got Don't We from Morgan Wallen coming up. And a fresh one from Kenny Chesney on your Memorial Day weekend. This is called Carry On. Thank you for letting me hang out with you. Let's honor the fallen together.

0: Morgan Wallen on Memorial Day weekend with Kent Stevens. Normally wrapping up the weekend about now, but instead we're extending it through tomorrow. Hey, do you have any idea what the top grossing indie movie of all time is? Top grossing indie movie of all time. Well, it came out in 2004. It was a religious blockbuster that made $610 million globally. Well over $500 million. It was The Passion of the Christ. You know, the one that Mel Gibson directed. 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
14: Here's your MyUSCountry.com weather forecast. Mainly cloudy skies expected tonight with a chance of thunderstorms. Lows dip down to about 57. Winds out of the south, 5 to 10 miles an hour. A blend of clouds and sun tomorrow. Thunderstorms likely. Daytime high.

So, just for the record, we're not country-ish. We're country all the way. Yeah! Playing one great song after another. 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

Speaking of the coast, remember Fight for Beach, you and me. That sunset, cliffs by the sea, and the night rolled in. And you still talk about that moon that I can't recall, but God, I saw all I needed to.

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0: Chris Jansen with me and a beer. One of my favorites from Lone Star, My Front Porch Looking In, is coming up on Memorial Day weekend in just a second. I'm Kent Stevens. I've done a lot of flying in my life. Never had anything crazy happen on any... I probably shouldn't say that, because you know just as I say it, it'll happen. It did happen on a United flight the other day. United flight from Newark to, I guess, Guatemala City. It was a Boeing 737 MAX 8. It had 145 passengers and 6 crew members on board. Left Newark, got up to 36,000 feet when a passenger decided it would be a good idea to try to open a door. They subdued the passenger and diverted for an emergency at Dulles in Washington, D.C. Can you imagine? We're trying to open up a door while you're on a flight at 36,000 feet?
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7: Here's your MyUSCountry.com weather forecast. Mainly cloudy skies expected tonight with a chance of thunderstorms. Lows dip down to about 57. Winds out of the south, 5 to 10 miles an hour. A blend of clouds and sun tomorrow. Thunderstorms likely. Daytime highs approaching 84. Mainly clear tomorrow night. Slight chance of rain showers. Lows around 60. I'm weatherology meteorologist Megan Mulford. Currently 74.
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0: Chris Jaco and Barefoot Blue Jean Nye. Jake's a great guy. He's got a new album out. I talked to him not long ago.
1: Yeah, I made a really kind of cool conceptual album. Went out to Los Angeles and made it with my buddy Shooter Jennings. Made a really cool kind of vintage classic country album I've always wanted to make. And I wanted to kind of break it down, get a little bit more intimate on this tour, play some smaller venues and have that kind of connection. So, yeah, so that's kind of predominantly the gist of what we're doing and what I'm excited about.
0: Yeah, I've listened to the album. It is more traditional in its sound than what we're accustomed to from Jake Owen, the Beachin' Guy. Hey, I'm Kent Stevens. Coming up, it's Randy Houser, the flashback Running Out of Moonlight. 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

0: country, and she knows it from Luke Bryan, his latest on the Memorial Day weekend with Kent Stevens. So I've got some friends, I haven't seen it, but some friends who have gone to the biopic Michael, the King of Pop. It's the story of his life from a child star with the Jackson 5 through his, I guess it's the Wembley Stadium tour. And folks are liking it. People who weren't even Michael Jackson fans that I know, they're moderate fans, but they've come out with a renewed appreciation for Michael Jackson. And Lionsgate, company behind it, has confirmed there will be a sequel.
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0: It's Bailey Zimmerman with Chevy Silverado. I'm Kent Stevens. I love roller coasters. Great roller coasters at Disney and Epcot and Six Flags and Dollywood. Dolly Parton's Dollywood's got great coasters. Dollywood's 40 years old this year, and they're opening up their newest coaster. It's going to be called Night Flight Expedition, and it's an indoor roller coaster. Now, I'm not sure exactly how that's going to work. I rode one of those at Universal in Orlando, and it was pretty incredible. Dolly has this rule, though. She won't get on a roller coaster. She says she may break her own rule, though, on this one, the Night Flight Expedition.
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The red, white, and blue flapping in the wind at a Friday night football game. That's what country sounds like. 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

13. It is Night Train on your Memorial Day weekend with Kent Stevens. So Dutton Ranch is the latest spinoff from Yellowstone. It's Rip and Beth. They've

Fell in love with a cowgirl. Parmalee's coming up right after Scotty McCreery. It matters to her. And it matters that we take a moment to honor the fallen this Memorial Day weekend.

0: That is South of Sanity from Sac Top. Everybody in the world of NASCAR still in shock at Kyle Busch's death. Wow, Thursday. Now, Wednesday, he was admitted to the hospital. He was, I guess, driving in a simulator at his headquarters, and somebody there called 911. The phone call came out to 911, and he reported that Kyle Busch was on the bathroom floor awake but in distress, and he said that he was coughing up blood, short of breath, and very hot. And so emergency responders got to the scene, took him to the hospital. That was Wednesday. Thursday, he was gone at the young age of 41. Still no official cause of death. He was set to compete in the Charlotte race, the Coca-Cola 600, the longest race of the year in NASCAR, on Sunday.
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8: We know that country music leads to hootin'. Woo! And we know that hootin' leads to hollerin'. Yeah! And you know, yeah! A little hootin' hollerin' never hurt anybody. 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

I don't know about you, but it's my favorite country song. That is Hardy as we roll into your overnight cruise. Hi there, I'm Tony Cruz. Well, we've got great news when it comes to Dan and Shay, a new album and a new tour. Did I say great news? Oh, yeah, that's great news. Here's their first single from this new album, Say So.

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A week ago, Ella Langley walked away with 7 ACM awards. It was a sweep. And tonight, she could walk away with 5 American Music Awards. Don't miss it tonight.

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0: is My Dirt, and that is Justin Moore. Well, last night was a big night for a couple of shows as they wrapped up, and we're talking about The Dirt in Montana. Season one of Marshall's wrapped up last night. Yes, left us with a cliffhanger. Not sure. I can't decide if I like the cliffhangers or not. Sometimes I like it to be wrapped up in a nice, neat little bow because I got to wait now. It was Tracker. Season three wrapped up last night, and things are certainly changing. We're going to see some different kind of dirt in season four of Tracker because it's getting a major shakeup. CBS Drama is actually moving from Vancouver to Los Angeles for season four.
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0: Bulletproof, that is Nate Smith. Luke Bryan before that, who actually kicks off his Word on the Street tour this Friday. But let's not forget about the Luke Bryan and Friends concert that is happening September 24th at Nashville's Bridgestone Arena. Those tickets are on sale now. It is being billed as a one-of-a-kind show, and they'll be celebrating his new album, Signs, that will be out on September 18th.
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3: Country weather. Here's your MyUSCountry.com weather forecast. Chance of thunderstorms overnight, otherwise mainly cloudy skies expected. Lows level off around 57. Southerly winds 8 to 15 miles an hour. Sunshine mixed with clouds at times Monday. Thunderstorms likely. High temperatures reach up to 84. Lows dip down to about 59 Monday night. Mainly clear skies. From the Weatherology Weather Center, I'm meteorologist Megan Mulford. Right now, it's 62 degrees.

A John Deere sitting on a hillside with a small bird perched on the stack. That's what country sounds like. 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

Riley Green with Change My Mind, and Riley will hit the American Music Awards stage to perform for the very first time tonight. Yes, he is nominated as well. So taking that stage for the very first time, it's going to be a big deal tonight for Riley. Somebody else that will be taking the stage a couple of times tonight, Darius Rucker. I'll tell you all about it coming up. Stick around.

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Big night last night for Blake Shelton, who wrapped up his Live in Las Vegas residency at the Coliseum at Caesars Palace in Vegas. It was an 8-show run. Something tells me he'll be back again, don't you think? Yeah. Of course, he's got dates in Nashville during the CMA Fest, but you know he's going to be hanging out in Vegas because his wife, Gwen Stefani, no doubt is playing at the Sphere till the 13th of June.

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0: It is fast becoming one of my new favorites. That is Kane Brown with Woman. The first single from his yet untitled, yet announced new album. But he's working on his fifth studio album. And he has confirmed he is already stepping into a fresh new musical era with this new project.
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6: Here's your MyUSCountry.com weather forecast. Chance of thunderstorms overnight. Otherwise, mainly cloudy skies expected. Lows level off around 57. Southerly winds 8 to 15 miles an hour. Sunshine mixed with clouds at times Monday. Thunderstorms likely. High temperatures reach up to 84. Lows dip down to about 59 Monday night. Mainly clear skies. From the Weatherology Weather Center, I'm meteorologist Megan Mulford. Currently 61.

The red, white, and blue flapping in the wind at a Friday night football game. That's what country sounds like. 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

0: wish you well. That is Vincent Mason. Well, as we roll into this Monday, Memorial Day, we do have some playoff action happening today, and it could be a great day for the Knicks because it is game four for the Knicks and the Cavs. And, you know, the Knicks could be wrapping up this series because they lead this series 3-0. Game four today. Now, when it comes to hockey, the Hurricanes were able to tie things up. So we are rolling into game three between the Hurricanes and the Canadiens. That series all tied up.
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3: Here's your MyUSCountry.com weather forecast. Chance of thunderstorms overnight, otherwise mainly cloudy skies expected. Lows level off around 57. Southerly winds 8 to 15 miles an hour. Sunshine mixed with clouds at times Monday. Thunderstorms likely. High temperatures reach up to 84. Lows dip down to about 59 Monday night, mainly clear skies. From the Weatherology Weather Center, I'm meteorologist Megan Mulford. Currently 61.

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keeping company as we roll through this overnight cruise. That is Luke Bryan with Country Song Came On. Well, here it is, Memorial Day weekend, rolling into Memorial Day. But did you know it's Big Stuff weekend, too? That's right, Big Stuff.

0: Lori Kent with Co Wetzel. That is called Rocky Mountain Low. Here it is, Memorial Day weekend, but it's also Big Stuff weekend. If you've not heard of it, let me inform you, this is the weekend when people buy big stuff. That's all it means. Furniture, appliances, outdoor gear. If you got some big stuff that you want, you've been waiting to buy that sofa or maybe that new mattress, this is the weekend to do it because you will see some legitimate great sales during Big Stuff weekend.
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Tonight could be another big night for Ella Langley, as this song is nominated in several categories. The all-genre categories of Song of the Year and Song of the Summer, and of course, in the Best Country Song category as well. It is Ella Langley, and she's in Texas.

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0: to Betsy. That is Jackson Dean, his second number one of his career, and recently released his third studio album, Magnolia Sage. If you haven't already checked it out, you might want to do so.
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10: Here's your MyUSCountry.com weather forecast. Chance of thunderstorms overnight, otherwise overcast skies. Lows level off around 59. Winds out of the south, 8 to 15 miles an hour. Chance of thunderstorms Monday. High temperatures reach up to 85. Sunshine mixed with clouds at times. Lows level off around 60. Monday night, mainly clear skies. From the Weatherology Weather Center, I'm meteorologist Megan Mulford. Currently, it's 63 degrees.

Wheat and hops make beer. Corn and charred oak barrels make bourbon. And we, along with a little help from Nashville, make great country music. All we need now is you and yours. Here, enjoy another great country song. 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

0: I Ain't Saying That is Jordan Davis. You know, these days we all need maybe a little more joy. Well, maybe unless you're a billionaire, of course. Here's some small things you can do to generate a little joy. Step outside, feel the sun on your face, maybe send a quick thinking of you text. Laugh on purpose, even if it starts out feeling a little forced. We've all done that, right? Or you can generate joy by doing exactly what you're doing right now, listening to your favorite music. And I say thank you for that.
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4: Here's your MyUSCountry.com weather forecast. Chance of thunderstorms overnight, otherwise overcast skies. Lows level off around 59. Winds out of the south, 8 to 15 miles an hour. Chance of thunderstorms, Monday. High temperatures reach up to 85. Sunshine mixed with clouds at times. Lows level off around 60, Monday night. Mainly clear skies. From the Weatherology Weather Center, I'm meteorologist Megan Mulford. Currently, it's 63 degrees.

So, just for the record, we're not country-ish. We're country all the way. Yeah! Playing one great song after another. U.S. Country 99.9 and myuscountry.com.

Money with Beautiful Things. A bittersweet but beautiful weekend for NASCAR drivers and NASCAR fans. We'll talk about that big race that happened last night.

0: to get to know you, everything about you makes me want you, know what you're doing, baby, don't you, don't you?
1: Hey, that is Brett Eldridge with Don't You. Well, we had a big race on Sunday, the halfway point of the NASCAR season, and prior to the race, NASCAR honored Kyle Busch at Charlotte as the community rallied around the Busch family in remembrance of the two-time champion. Daniel Suarez went on to win a weather-shortened Coca-Cola 600 at the Charlotte Motor Speedway. After the win, he was emotional and pointed to the number 8 on his hat, showing his appreciation for Kyle Busch. It was Daniel's first cup win with his new team. The month of May has seen different winner every single Sunday, but remember, there's one more race this month, and that is next Sunday as NASCAR heads to Nashville and the Cracker Barrel 400.
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8: It's time for Trash Day Nose Yoga with Hefty. Let's transform stinky scenarios with the joyful scent of Fabuloso. Inhale. You forgot to empty your kids.

Got your overnight cruise underway. Hi there, I'm Tony Cruz. Thank you so very much for letting me be a small part of your day. I do appreciate that. What do you say we keep things rolling with the newly crowned ACM Entertainer of the Year? It's Cody Johnson.

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0: Can't Love You Anymore. That is Ella Langley with Morgan Wallen. Now, Morgan Wallen's been on the road with his Still the Problem tour. Ella is actually support on many of those dates. So can I just tell you that the fans are very excited when that is the case, because you get to see Ella Langley, Morgan Wallen perform that song live on the Still the Problem tour.
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3: Here's your MyUSCountry.com weather forecast. Chance of thunderstorms overnight, otherwise cloudy skies expected. Lows level off around 59. Winds out of the south, 8 to 15 miles an hour. Chance of thunderstorms Monday. Daytime highs approaching 85. Sunshine mixed with clouds at times. Mainly clear skies Monday night. Lows level off around 60. From the Weatherology Weather Center, I'm meteorologist Megan Mulford. Currently, it's 64 degrees.

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Gooder. 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

0: Megan Maroney with 6 months later. Well, the number one movie at the box office this weekend will not come as a surprise, but there was one very big surprise, and we'll tell you what that was coming up in just minutes. But first, Hardy with Eric Church, Morgan Wallen, and Tim McGraw. Here is MacArthur.
1: My name's John MacArthur, and I work this dirt.

0: Don't tell on me. That is Jason Aldean. Well, it was a great start for The Mandalorian and Grogu, earning a three-day total of $82 million, a four-day total of $102 million this weekend, making it number one. Grogu may be getting all the headlines, but the standout movie this weekend is actually Obsession. It made a 30% jump from its opening weekend, lands at number two. Last weekend's number one, Michael, drops to number three, while The Devil Wears Prada 2 and The Sheep Detectives round out the top five. The new road trip horror movie, Passenger, just missed the top five by landing at number six. And that's what happened at the box office this weekend.
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Well, as we roll into this Memorial Day, is it a day that you can sleep in a little bit on a Monday? I mean, that doesn't happen that often, right? If so, count yourself lucky.

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0: And the problem, that is Morgan Wallen. Well, today, yes, is Memorial Day, the unofficial kickoff of summer, and a lot of folks may be gathering together today to enjoy some festivities. But today, we pause with deep gratitude to honor the brave men and women who have paid the ultimate price for our freedom. Their sacrifice is never forgotten.
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3: Here's your MyUSCountry.com weather forecast. Chance of thunderstorms overnight, otherwise cloudy skies expected. Lows level off around 59. Winds out of the south, 8 to 15 miles an hour. Chance of thunderstorms, Monday. Daytime highs approaching 85. Sunshine mixed with clouds at times. Mainly clear skies, Monday night. Lows level off around 60. From the Weatherology Weather Center, I'm meteorologist Megan Mulford. 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

0: And that is Jelly Roll with I Am Not Okay. By the way, Jelly Roll is supplying the soundtrack for the 2026 Stanley Cup playoffs. His Amazon Music original Rise Up is the official theme song for the National Hockey League's annual Fight to the Finish, which is underway currently, by the way. Time for me to roll on out of here. Hey, have yourself a fantastic Memorial Day.
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1: Here's your MyUSCountry.com weather forecast. Chance of thunderstorms overnight, otherwise cloudy skies expected. Lows level off around 59. Winds out of the south, 8 to 15 miles an hour. Chance of thunderstorms Monday. Daytime highs approaching 85. Sunshine mixed with clouds at times. Mainly clear skies Monday night. Lows level off around 60. From the Weatherology Weather Center, I'm meteorologist Megan Mulford. Currently 65.
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1: Hefty, hefty, hefty.
0: Hefty Slider Bag. 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

0: One of the biggest country hit makers in the late 80s and early 90s, Clint Black, has a new book out. He's also got a new movie in which one of his songs with his bride is the basis of it. I'll tell you about that coming up in a few songs.
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1: I don't know if you were looking at me or not. 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

And I know it starts with hello, the next thing you know, you try to be nice and some guy's getting too close, trying to pick you up, trying to get you to run. And I'm sure one of your friends is about to come over here, cause she's supposed to say

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0: Let's get you caught up on the latest country music news out of Nashville. Kane Brown's on Broadway has opened its doors. It opened Friday, and Kane reportedly made several surprise appearances over the opening weekend. Eric Church plans to advocate for a country music-themed Super Bowl in 2030. That's when the contest goes to Nashville for the first time. It should be a shoe-in, huh? Eric performed the national anthem at the 2021 Super Bowl when it was in Tampa. Zach Topp expects his new album to be released the first or second quarter of next year. Just announced that. Alan Jackson, Jamie Johnson, and Mickey Guyton performed at the National Memorial Day Concert in D.C. over the weekend. Darius Rucker received the Veterans Voice Award from the American Music Awards during last night's 52nd annual AMA Awards. He was recognized for performing on USO tours and helping to provide housing for military vets and their families through partnerships with the Military Support Foundation. And that's the latest country music news out of Nashville in 60 seconds or less, because we know you got things to do.
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2: Prepare for Tar Spot. Hello, everyone. I'm Mark Dorenkamp with Managing for Profit on Brownfield, a content partnership with Corteva Agriscience. Tar spot is a corn disease that continues to spread across the Midwest, and Corteva market development specialist Jason Gibson says growers should be paying close attention. He tells Brownfield tar spot can escalate quickly in the right conditions, but fungicides like Forcevo can help protect yield. More after this. Corteva AgriScience market development specialist Jason Gibson says corn growers are getting more familiar with tar spot.
3: We're seeing that disease move quite a bit further west and further north in many of the Midwest states. And quite frankly, it can take off 20 to 50 bushel in a hurry, especially if you have some genetics maybe that don't have a lot of natural tolerance or resistance to the disease. Or you're maybe in a situation where you've had it for a few years and that inoculum load has been building up on you. Again, you could take off quite a bit of yield pretty fast. So it's definitely a new disease we want to pay close attention to.
2: What are some of the conditions that favor tar spot?
3: Some of our diseases like gray leaf spot, southern rust tend to like warmer temperatures. This disease is a bit more like northern corn leaf blight in that it likes cooler temperatures. So typically we're looking at air temperatures in that 60 to 70 degree air temperature, no more than 75 degree temperature. And we're looking for days where that humidity is typically staying a little higher, that 75% or greater relative humidity. And so we get into June, sometimes we can see some early infections, especially if we go through some cool spells and then it warms up again and that disease kind of goes through kind of a sleep or rest period. Before maybe later on in early to later August, it starts to cool off again, and then that disease reappears.
2: How can fungicide treatments like Forcevo help protect yield potential from tar spot?
3: Well, Forcevo is a really great fungicide. It's made up of three different modes of action, two preventative, one curative. The group 7 fluindapyr is a new active ingredient in that group 7 mode of action space. And then we add a known group 11 strobilurin, exoxystrobin, to the mix, which provides additional preventative help as well as some plant health effects. And then lastly, the group 3, the flutriafol, helps provide some early curative disease control for those diseases maybe that we don't see visually yet, but are further along in that life cycle of that specific disease.
2: Visit Corteva.com to learn more. I'm Mark Dorenkamp with Managing for Profit on Brownfield, a content partnership with Corteva Agriscience.
4: Hello, I'm Larry Lee with Ag Headline News on Brownfield. New reports are out, and USDA says 1.7 million cattle were placed into feedlots during April. That's up 6% on the year and toward the high end of pre-report estimates. The total number of cattle on feed from May 1st was 2% higher than a year ago. U.S. red meat and cold storage shrank during April. Poultry rose slightly. Cheese and butter and cold storage went up in April. More news next. Ag economist Sean Arita with the Ag Risk Policy Center says sugar growers and processors will face significant losses this year without additional trade protections.
5: Inflation, particularly over the past 5 years, has been very, very high, as we all know. That has eroded the protective value of that tariff.
4: Tom Selenica with the Minnesota Soybean Growers still sees China as a top soy export market despite ongoing trade disruptions.
6: Without a doubt, China still is the tipping point of profitability for soybeans, and it will be for a long, long time.
4: Agronomist Chris Brown with Burris Seed says the latest cool stretch of weather has caused some corn and soybean emergence issues. Ian Sheldon with Ohio State University says U.S. agriculture should be paying close attention to the review of the U.S.-Mexico-Canada agreement.
7: Mexico's our number one agricultural export market, and Canada's our number two.
4: I'm Larry Lee. Find these stories and more online at Brownfield Ag News.
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3: weather.
2: Here's your myuscountry.com weather forecast. Chance of thunderstorms today, otherwise sunshine mixed with clouds at times. Highs level off around 85, south winds 10 to 15 miles an hour. Lows level off around 60 tonight, mainly clear skies. A mix of clouds and sun tomorrow, slight chance of thunderstorms. Highs level off around 88. From the Weatherology Weather Center, I'm meteorologist Megan Mulford. Right now, it's 62 degrees.
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14: Now, we'd like to share our favorite recipe for a good time. First, add a little of this. Somehow you can make a heart of gold from this heart of stone. Then, sprinkle in a bit of this. I bet you're just surprised as I am. And then, add a whole bunch of these ones. It's too late, girl, you're the one that got away. Finally, mix well, serve, and enjoy daily.
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Hope everybody's enjoying your long Memorial holiday weekend. It's Rick Taylor with you here on this Monday. Thank you for spending it with us. We'll keep you company right here all day long as we remember those who gave their lives in service of our country here in the good old U.S. of A.

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1: Well, May 25th hasn't always fallen on Memorial Day. 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Also in 35, Babe Ruth hits his last 3 home runs in Pittsburgh. On this day in 1922, Babe Ruth got suspended for a day and fined $200. That was a lot of money 104 years ago. Yeah, he threw dirt on an umpire, apparently. And it was decades later, in 1965, Muhammad Ali knocked out
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0: Here's Happened to Me. That's Russell Dickerson with Rick Taylor here on this Memorial Day Monday. Thank you so much for spending your day with us. If it's a long holiday weekend for you, be sure and take a moment just to remember the reason for the season. In this case, it's remembering those who gave their lives in service of the country to make us safe here in the good old U.S. of A.
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1: Well, it was down some street we couldn't even pronounce. 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

0: Well, a lot of us are going to be doing grilling and chilling in this long holiday weekend. That's what Memorial Day weekends are for. That and to remember the reason that we do celebrate. It's because of the ones that gave their lives in service of our country to be free and to be able to get together with family and friends on Memorial Day. But it's also, it turns out to be a sweet spot for buying summer clothing, according to Retail Me Not. Yeah, the end of the season will bring deeper discounts. But if you want to wear it this summer, now's a good time to buy it. You'll also find solid deals out there on swimsuits, lightweight dresses, they say, shorts, sandals, all without waiting until the August clearance, where you can't wear them until next year. So if you want them this year, now's the time to buy. And you'll probably get some good deals. A lot of retailers, including a lot of our local businesses right here in our community, locally owned, they put on big specials, too, to try and get rid of some of that stuff and to get you in. Spend some money with them on this long holiday weekend.
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9: Here's your MyUSCountry.com weather forecast. Chance of rain showers today, otherwise mainly sunny skies. Daytime highs approaching 85. South winds 10 to 20 miles an hour. Mainly clear skies again tonight. Lows level off around 60. Sunshine mixed with clouds at times tomorrow. Slight chance of thunderstorms. Highs level off around 88. From the Weatherology Weather Center, I'm meteorologist Megan Mulford. Currently 62.
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15: Domestic fertilizer complexities. Hello, everyone. I'm Mark Dorenkamp with Agribusiness News on Brownfield. 100 years ago, our founders had a vision that transformed the future of agriculture, and we've been innovating ever since. See how it all started at pioneer.com/100. Josh Linville with Stone X Group says it's unclear how the Trump administration's push to expand domestic fertilizer production helps lower prices and improves availability for U.S. farmers.
16: We appreciate all the things that are going on. I just don't think it's enough steps in the right direction, and I don't think it's quite enough steps forward to get us where we need to be.
15: He says more anhydrous production is positive, but other products are needed too.
16: These plants that they're talking about, they're focused only on anhydrous. They need to take the next step and say there will also be an upgrade facility that will take that anhydrous and it will produce it into things like UAN and urea.
15: Linville tells Brownfield one of the biggest questions remains unasked.
16: Are we asking the right people? If they really want to get to the nuts and bolts of it, you need to spend more time talking to the farmer. You need to spend more time talking to the retailer who not only touches the manufacturer and the distribution, but is also talking to the farmer and dealing with some of the things that they're going through.
15: He says fertilizer markets are complex, and finding solutions that address the high prices facing farmers aren't easy. A North Iowa farmer says crop emergence is better than a year ago. Josh Heitzusen grows corn and soybeans near Rockwell and tells Brownfield stands were thin last year.
17: It's not a perfect stand, but that's part of planting early and having four nights where it's down in the low 30s. There's going to be some seedlings that don't make it, but driving by the fields, it looks really good right now.
15: Are there concerns about beef demand? Brownfield's Megan Grebner has more.
18: In recent weeks, the Choice Select spread, which can be an indicator for beef demand, has been very narrow and in some instances negative. University of Kentucky ag economist Kenny Burdine says historically that shift could indicate a weakening in demand.
19: I don't think the Choice Select spread means what it used to. The reality is there's very little select in the marketplace right now. It's less than 10%.
18: He tells Brownfield the majority of beef produced today is choice or better.
19: A way larger number than usual, or a larger share than usual is prime. And then there's kind of the upper two-thirds choice element. So I think because of that, I'm less worried about it than I would be otherwise.
18: Burdine says as beef prices have pushed higher, there's been a shift in consumer buying habits.
19: We're seeing consumers trade down from choice to select if they're going the steak route.
18: I'm Megan Grebner for Brownfield.
15: And U.S. red meat in cold storage shrank during April. The USDA says that at the end of last month, frozen red meat totaled 861 million pounds, 4% below a year ago, with beef stocks down 3% and pork 4% lower. I'm Mark Dorenkamp with Brownfield Ag News.
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We know that country music leads to hootin'. Woo! And we know that hootin' leads to hollerin'. Yeah! And you know, a little hootin' hollerin' never hurt anybody. 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
1: Here's your MyUSCountry.com weather forecast. Chance of rain showers today, otherwise mainly sunny skies. Daytime highs approaching 85. South winds 10 to 20 miles an hour. Mainly clear skies again tonight, lows level off around 60. Sunshine mixed with clouds at times tomorrow. Slight chance of thunderstorms. Highs level off around 88. From the Weatherology Weather Center, I'm meteorologist Megan Mulford. Right now, it's 64 degrees.
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If it's country music that leads you to drink, I'm gonna drink. And then a country song came on. Then what are you gonna do after all the bars are closed? 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Yeah.

0: Folks, that's what you get when you put a couple of Dylans together right there. Singing about the boys back home. Man, that's good. Dylan Marlowe and Dylan Scott with Rick Taylor here on this Memorial Day Monday. Well, from a business standpoint, apparently Delta Airlines is doing the right things when it comes to trying to make some money. Premium ticket sales, for the first time ever, surpassed its economy sales last year. Hard to believe, right? People are going for the fancy seats. Sales of Delta's main cabin seats dropped 7% last year, year over year. But its business and first class ticket sales rose over 9%. Is it a new golden era of travel for the rich? Well, maybe. It's gold-plated at best, with both airlines and hotels increasingly tailoring their services to the affluent out there, while everybody else fights for legroom and late checkouts, as if they can even afford to go at all. You know what I'm talking about? Personally, I still haven't got over Southwest charging for luggage and making us sit in whatever seat they tell us to. Yeah, it's just so weird. Never been that way.
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That's what country sounds like. 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
3: Here's your MyUSCountry.com weather forecast. Highs level off around 85 today. Under clear skies, winds out of the southwest 10 to 20 miles an hour. Clear skies tonight, lows around 62. Sunshine mixed with clouds at times tomorrow. Slight chance for storms. Daytime highs approaching 88. Upper 80s Wednesday with a slight chance for storms. Mid 80s Thursday. I'm weatherology meteorologist Megan Mulford. Right now, it's 67 degrees.
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0: A John Deere sitting on a hillside with a small bird perched on the stack. That's what country sounds like.
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0: Oh, yeah. Ride on over to the store. Not quite yet. June 1st is when you could get the green mustard. French's mustard is going green. It's inspired by the Despicable Me franchise. You could get it for a limited time starting June 1st.
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2: 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I'm John.

0: John Perkins with a Brownfield Market Update. When it comes to short stature corn, it all started with Stein. For decades, they've been focused on unique hybrids that deliver top yields. Stein invented short stature corn, then they perfected it. Stein has yield. Garrett Toy from Ag Trader Talk tells Brownfield risk management is important in these uncertain, volatile markets.
1: Oh, yeah. No, we're, you know, at this point, we're already, you know, we've had opportunity to sell $5 corn. So we're already, I think, you know, from our marketing or from a marketing advisory, you're worth 30%, you know, sold on new crop. But, you know, we did some put spreads today, protecting downside. You know, 10 cents can, you know, can get you on a put spread to the top end of your crop insurance max coverage. So there's things that you can do out of here, obviously, that, you know, can protect your downside. You know, we've, you know, case in point, you know, I mean, we do have this inflationary buying that's helped support us to get here. In fact, you know, the swap dealer's length in corn, you know, there's only been three other years where it's been this large, and that's 2007, 2008, which 2008, we all know what happened with the housing crisis, and then 2010. So we don't see that kind of investment in soybeans or wheat, but it's noticeable in corn. And obviously, corn has its demand underlings as well. You know, I do think that seasonally, you know, we've got new crop sales on both corn and soybeans, just because, you know, $12 beans, $5 corn. You don't look a gift horse in the mouth. You know, you've got to make some sales here, especially as the calendar clicks forward.
0: U.S. commodity markets and financials are closed Monday in observance of Memorial Day. 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You can also find us on Facebook and YouTube. I'm John Perkins with a Brownfield Market Update.
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1: Here's your myuscountry.com weather forecast. Highs level off around 85 today. Under clear skies, winds out of the southwest 10 to 20 miles an hour. Clear skies tonight, lows around 62. Sunshine mixed with clouds at times tomorrow. Slight chance for storms. Daytime highs approaching 88. Upper 80s Wednesday with a slight chance for storms. Mid 80s Thursday. I'm weatherology meteorologist Megan Mulford. Currently, it's 70 degrees.
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0: buddy Brock. 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Little bitty. 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His mom's squealing with delight in the video. 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
10: Here's your MyUSCountry.com weather forecast. Highs level off around 85 today. Under clear skies, winds out of the southwest 10 to 20 miles an hour. Clear skies tonight, lows around 62. Sunshine mixed with clouds at times tomorrow. Slight chance for storms. Daytime highs approaching 88. Upper 80s Wednesday with a slight chance for storms. Mid 80s Thursday. I'm weatherology meteorologist Megan Mulford. Right now, it's 69 degrees.
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3: Here's your MyUSCountry.com weather forecast. Highs level off around 85 today. Under clear skies, winds out of the southwest 10 to 20 miles an hour. Clear skies tonight, lows around 62. Sunshine mixed with clouds at times tomorrow. Slight chance for storms. Daytime highs approaching 88. Upper 80s Wednesday with a slight chance for storms. Mid 80s Thursday. I'm weatherology meteorologist Megan Mulford. Currently 72.
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0: 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Oh, inspires me to, I don't know, get cuter outfits and, you know, hit the gym more. 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
3: The U.S. Treasury quietly released its official financial report for 2025. It appears by its own numbers, the U.S. government seems insolvent. It's reported that the Treasury shows about $6 trillion in assets and over $47 trillion in liabilities. Add it all up, and it looks like the U.S. owes more than $130 trillion it doesn't have. If that were a family, they'd earn $52,000 a year, spend $73,000, and already be more than $1 million.

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3: Here's your myuscountry.com weather forecast. Highs level off around 85 today. Under clear skies, winds out of the southwest 10 to 20 miles an hour. Clear skies tonight, lows around 62. Sunshine mixed with clouds at times tomorrow. Slight chance for storms. Daytime highs approaching 88. Upper 80s Wednesday with a slight chance for storms. Mid 80s Thursday. I'm weatherology meteorologist Megan Mulford. Currently 74.
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10: 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Hello, I'm Andrew Lacey, throwing it back to the 90s and earlier for the next hour on this Memorial Day edition of Lunch with the Legends, brought to you by Master Plumbing of Albert Lee, serving southern Minnesota and northern Iowa with quality you can trust since 1995. I was a little surprised to realize Some Gave All was never actually an official single for Billy Ray, but of course, fitting for a day like today. And we'll work in a few other songs appropriate for a Memorial Day edition of the show as we go along here on Lunch with the Legends.

Y'all on Lunch with the Legends. The storyteller was born on this day in 1936 in Tick Ridge, Kentucky. As a teenager, he put together a band called the Kentucky Travelers. He joined the Army in 1957 and spent some time in Germany, during which he wrote some comic songs about his experiences there. After being discharged in 1961, he got a job as a radio DJ while in college. Hall's break as a songwriter came in 1963 when Jimmy C. Newman recorded his song DJ for a Day. A year later, he moved to Nashville and signed with Newman's publishing company. He, of course, went on to become one of the greatest songwriters of his time, the biggest hit of all of those being Jeannie C. Reilly's recording of Harper Valley PTA.

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He said, I turned 65 about 11 months ago. I was sitting

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He told me all about it, though I didn't answer back. Ain't but three things.

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He said, I tried it all when I was young and in my natural prime. Now it's old dogs and children and watermelon wine.

0: placements remain the story. Hello, I'm Megan Grebner with your Brownfield Livestock Market Update. Placements were up 6% in the latest cattle on feed report from the USDA. Charlie Martinez, ag economist with the University of Tennessee, says that was at the high end of pre-report expectations.
1: Where are these animals coming from? Because that's showing us a strong flow of cattle entering the feed yards. Some of that could be cattle that was meant to be on wheat pasture finally hitting the feed yard that was, you know, maybe not, maybe they had to get rid of them quicker than they normally would, given the droughts that are out in you know, the southern plains. That could be a part of it. Another one that I think is underlining it, and as we've talked about in the past, is beef on dairy. We know in that supply chain that those day-olds end up going to grow yards or calf ranches, and when they get unloaded into the beef supply chain, that's when we see them being put and placed into feed yards. And I think underlining that, some of that could be part of the reason why we're seeing some of these numbers, just because if we know we have tight supplies and we're seeing these big numbers on placements, where are these cattle coming from? And so I think some of that is at play, even given the fact we don't have cattle coming from Mexico. And so it's, you know, that you kind of have to look through. We see that veals up. So there's other little, you know, interesting movements within this number that I think as time goes on, we'll kind of understand a little bit better. But to me, it could be, you know, cattle, calves getting pulled off early because of drought conditions. And I think there is an element of beef on dairy coming from the calf ranches at play when we look at this number as well.
0: He tells Brownfield marketings were down 10%.
1: The decline, in my opinion, suggests that there's fewer cattle being moved out of feed yards for slaughter, which could build up some type of inventory in for the rest of this year. I think when we look at their report overall, the report reflected modest, larger supplies on feed, stronger placement activity, and especially in the cattle that will likely finish later this year. If you looked at the placements and the weights, there were heavier weighted animals that were getting placed. And so to me, that indicates that we'll have some sooner finished animals hitting the yard that will get unloaded later on this year, especially during a time when feeding is relatively still cheap for those feed yards. I think that offers some positivity for some of these feed yards.
0: And of note, the total number of cattle on feed was up 2%. I'm Megan Grebner for Brownfield.
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3: Waylon Jennings on Lunch with the Legends. Waylon's widow, Jessie Coulter, celebrates her 83rd birthday today. Born Miriam Johnson, she began using the stage name Jessie Coulter shortly after marrying Waylon in 1969. The name came from an accomplice of Jesse James. She and Waylon recorded a series of duets together that found some commercial success, and her biggest solo hit was I'm Not Lisa, which made it to number one in 1975. Coulter also helped make country music history as one of the four performers featured on the landmark album Wanted the Outlaws, alongside Waylon, Willie Nelson, and Tom Paul Glazer. That became the first album in country music history to sell a million copies. Since Waylon died in 2002, Coulter has returned to the studio to record a couple of albums. The most recent of those was released in 2023. She also remarried that same year.

David Ball on Lunch with the Legends here on U.S. Country 99.9. Okay, that song's technically from the 2000s, but I think we can fudge it a little for Memorial Day. Co-writer Wood Newton said the song was inspired by a couple of news stories he had seen, one about a man restoring an old Corvette, another about someone who had restored a car and thought the radio was haunted because it kept switching back to a different station than what he had set it on. The name Malone, however, was just picked because it happened to rhyme with home.

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2: Here's your MyUSCountry.com weather forecast. 85 this afternoon, under sunny skies, southwesterly winds 10 to 20 miles an hour. Clear skies again tonight, lows level off around 62. Sunshine mixed with clouds at times tomorrow, slight chance for storms, 88. High of 88 Wednesday with a slight chance of thunderstorms, 88 Thursday. I'm weatherology meteorologist Megan Mulford. Right now, it's 77 degrees.
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Kenny Rogers on Lunch with the Legends. That song was written by Ben Peters, who died on this day in 2005. Originally from Mississippi, Peters had a brief recording career of his own, though his only song to make the charts was one called San Francisco is a Lonely Town from 1969. He had much more success as a songwriter from the 60s through early 80s. His first number one hit came in 1967 when Eddie Arnold recorded Turn the World Around. He also penned the Freddie Fender classic Before the Next Teardrop Falls, but he was most associated with Charlie Pride, who had hits with several Ben Peters songs, most of all, Kiss an Angel Good Morning, which won Peters his lone Grammy Award in 1973.

0: Brooks on Lunch with the Legends. Hey, be sure to listen in later this week for our final Winstock Wednesday for 2026. I'll be giving away two sets of tickets to this year's Winstock Festival this week. That's now less than a month away, June 19th and 20th. Lineup includes Dierks Bentley, Luke Bryan, Carly Pierce, Sarah Evans, Easton Corbin, Muscadine Bloodline, and many more. So don't miss your chance to win this Winstock Wednesday here on U.S. Country 99.9.
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1: How has wetter and cooler weather in parts of the Midwest impacted early planted crops? I'm John Perkins with a Brownfield Market Update. You were made for farming, so is Stein. Each year you look to make the most of every opportunity and define success in your own terms. Stein Seed Company is right there with you. Stein has yield. Brownfield Ag meteorologist Greg Solier says he expects the impact to be minor in many key growing areas.
2: Yes, it's a little bit pushing the climatological averages, but not unusual. And again, probably some fairly small stands. Some of them had been yellowed by too much rain. Others were getting a little wilty because the topsoil was drying out very quickly over parts of the Midwest. So, yeah, no big concern. Briefly, maybe for a half an hour into the low to mid-30s for maybe the eastern Dakotas, parts of central and southern Minnesota and Wisconsin into upper Michigan. No major concerns. Of course, the frost has already done its thing and some of those fruit tree areas of Michigan over the past couple of weeks.
1: And now for much more, let's head over to Megan Grebner. Megan?
3: Thanks, John. A livestock economist says the U.S. supply chain is feeling the effects of the continued ban on live cattle imports from Mexico. David Anderson with Texas A&M University tells Brownfield.
4: We import a lot of feeder cattle, and they go to Texas and the Southwest to feedlots. And so we've lost that value-added agriculture of feeding those Mexican feeder cattle.
3: He says production has dropped significantly.
4: You know, in 2024, we imported on average 26,000 head a week that went to U.S. feedlots, that went to packing plants in the U.S.
3: Anderson says there have been ripple effects throughout the industry.
4: Now we're talking about feedlots closing, packing plants closing because we don't have enough cattle. 26,000 head a week is a bunch of cattle. And that results in less beef production and contributed to higher prices to consumers.
3: With John Perkins, I'm Megan Grebner, Brownfield Ag News.
5: U.S. Country Weather. Here's your MyUSCountry.com weather forecast. 85 this afternoon, under sunny skies, southwesterly winds 10 to 20 miles an hour. Clear skies again tonight, lows level off around 62. Sunshine mixed with clouds at times tomorrow, slight chance for storms, 88. High of 88 Wednesday with a slight chance of thunderstorms, 88 Thursday. I'm weatherology meteorologist Megan Mulford. Right now, it's 77 degrees. Ready or not?
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First, add a little of this. 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
1: Here's your MyUSCountry.com weather forecast. Ample sunshine expected this afternoon with highs around 85. Winds out of the southwest 10 to 20 miles an hour. Clear skies again tonight. Lows level off around 62. High temperatures reach up to 88 tomorrow. A blend of clouds and sun. Highs around 88 Wednesday with a slight chance of thunderstorms. 84. Ample sunshine expected Thursday. I'm weatherology meteorologist Megan Mulford. Currently 80.
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6: 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I'm John Perkins with a Brownfield Market Update. When it comes to short stature corn, it all started with Stein. For decades, they've been focused on unique hybrids that deliver top yields. Stein invented short stature corn, then they perfected it. Stein has yield. Ahead of the holiday weekend, soybeans and corn are up on short covering, watching planting. July beans were 2 1/4 higher at 1196 and a half. August was up 1 1/2 at 1195. July corn was 1 higher at 4.63 1/4. September was a penny and a quarter higher at 4.69 3/4. Live cattle were mixed Friday, adjusting spreads. June was 15 higher at 249.30, and August was up 25 at 239.60. On fund liquidation, August feeder cattle were down 667 at 349.85. And nearby hogs were higher. Deferred months were lower, adjusting spreads. June was up 62 cents at 95.75. July was 37 higher at $100.40. John Perkins, Brownfield.
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red, white, and blue, flapping in the wind at a Friday night football game. 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

0: John Morgan and Kid Myself, I'm Eric De Niro, and people will be grilling today. Well, so we wondered, how do you like your hamburger cooked? Well done tops the list. I'm that way with hamburgers. I like a steak medium rare, but my hamburgers have to be well done.
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2: weather.
1: Here's your myuscountry.com weather forecast. Bright sunshine expected this afternoon, with daytime highs approaching 84. Southwesterly winds 10 to 20 miles an hour. Tonight, lows dip down to about 61. Slight chance of rain showers. Tomorrow, daytime highs approaching 88, a blend of clouds and sun. Mid-80s Wednesday and Thursday, with a slight chance of thunderstorms Wednesday. From the Weatherology Weather Center, I'm meteorologist Megan Mulford. Currently 83.
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Here, enjoy another great country song. 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
1: Sorry, y'all. My mama called me. I'll be right back. 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

0: A John Deere sitting on a hillside with a small bird perched on the stack. 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

0: Zach Toppin, South of Sanity. I'm Eric De Niro. Don't go anywhere. More great country on the way. Reba with Fancy and Jordan Davis is up next.
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5: Here's your MyUSCountry.com weather forecast. Lows dip down to about 61 tonight. Under clear skies, winds out of the south 8 to 15 miles an hour. Sunshine mixed with clouds at times tomorrow. Slight chance for showers. Highs level off around 88. Chance of thunderstorms tomorrow night. Lows dip down to about 59. Partly cloudy skies. From the Weatherology Weather Center, I'm meteorologist Megan Mulford. Right now, 85.
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Just for the record, we're not country-ish. We're country all the way. Yeah! 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
3: Here's your MyUSCountry.com weather forecast. Lows dip down to about 61 tonight. Under clear skies, winds out of the south 8 to 15 miles an hour. Sunshine mixed with clouds at times tomorrow. Slight chance for showers. Highs level off around 88. Chance of thunderstorms tomorrow night. Lows dip down to about 59. Partly cloudy skies. From the Weatherology Weather Center, I'm meteorologist Megan Mulford. Right now, 85.
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